Dire Straits, Walk of Life. More music, more variety. 99.7 KJO getting closer to Caveman Corner. Now, just a little over an hour away now. Be listening from Abby's Legendary Pizza over my head.

0: Texas last year also, and was similarly their go-to. Their quarterback throws a good ball. He does a great job hanging in the pocket and keeping his eyes downfield, so he's not quick to take off and run. He knows he's there to throw it to his guys and does a good job with that. He also played last year against us with a cast on his hand. So tough kid. They got a dynamic tailback. A couple of other real good slot receivers. I mean, they have some weapons that they're going to put out there on the field.
1: What I saw, several receivers who are quite capable of taking it to the end zone.
0: Yeah, yeah. I think they had three different kids score last week. Good speed. And, again, a team that, at least in the two games we have, is throwing the ball more than they're running it. They love the screen game, whether it's to the tailback or to their wide receivers. And their linemen have always been really good at getting out in space and blocking out on the perimeter, and that's no different this year. This group runs screens pretty well.
1: Shelton's 3-1 coming into this game. The one loss was the first game of the season against a 5A team, very good 5A team in Thurston. They lost that game, but they have continued to improve all the way through. Is that what you're seeing in the films that you're talking about, or have they been lucky? What?
0: Well,
1: luck is not a word I like to use.
0: But yeah.
1: Are they progressions that you're talking about, or have they been lucky? What?
0: Well,
1: luck,
0: no.
1: Luck is not a word I like to use.
0: But yeah.
1: Are they progressing? Have they really reached the level where they're the number 8 team in the state?
0: Well, I don't have the film with Thurston. We have their two most recent games. I've seen little pieces of that, but I couldn't necessarily tell you how that game unfolded. I know that it was a close game. They've been in a handful of close games, but they beat Summit, and you know Summit was a 5A runner-up last year to Silverton, and we know how good Silverton can be.
1: Yeah.
0: So I mean they've been real competitive, and they really did jump on Sprigg. Watching that film, because I saw the score and was, oh, okay.
1: Yeah, I think a lot of people went, oh, no.
0: Yeah, and I mean, it's not to take anything away, but, you know, they blocked a punt for a touchdown. They returned a kick for a touchdown. They blocked another punt they recovered on the 7-yard line and punched it in. And so they were able to capitalize on some special teams plays to generate 21 points. And then really just kind of bury Sprigg in that late third, fourth quarter. And that score got out of hand.
1: Okay. And that's one thing I was going to mention because I saw that they had at least 2 block punts.
0: Yeah.
1: And I think by the same guy. It doesn't matter at this point. But what kind of pressure does that put on Alejandro Leon?
0: Yeah. I mean, we've seen it now. Kind of not 2 of our last 3 weeks, our opponents have been teams that show and then generate a lot of pressure on punt. A few weeks ago, you saw us come out in field goal formation to punt as a way of trying to offset a tough pass rush because we feel pretty confident that we can get a PAT kickoff without any pressure getting home. And so we have that in our back pocket if we feel like we need it Friday night. And otherwise, our punt team, we have the ability to run a couple of different looks that hopefully make it a little bit less predictable to them to just pin their ears back and bring everybody at it.
1: I have had several questions about that coming out to use the placement as a punt and the exact rule, because in college and pro, that's an entirely different situation. So can you explain the high school rule for that?
0: Yeah,
1: allowed. Or is that all it is?
0: It's allowed. It's a live ball punt. Where, as in college or the pros, if you kick a field goal style kick and it goes into the end zone, for example, it's where you miss the kick.
1: Comes back to the line of scrimmage
0: spot.
1: Yeah.
0: Right? In high school, it's if we lined up for a field goal and missed it, the ball would go to the 20-yard line. It's a touchback, just like a punt would be, just like a kickoff would be. And so in that sense, it's treated the same way, that you can kick it, and they're allowed to return it. But if it goes out of bounds and or into the end zone, you know, it's either a touchback or it's from where it went out of bounds.
1: All right. After seeing it, I figured, well, it just has to be legal that way. But I had several questions. I didn't have a hard answer for them. Thank you for clarifying that. And so we know what to expect. But because they did block 2 punts, was at that point Sprigg just letting them through, or were they just overpowered, or is that something you can handle and still keep Leon punting away? Because his punts boom.
0: Oh yeah, they absolutely do. And so we'd like to be able to just line up in our regular punt, let him put some hang time on the kick and go. Their first punt, block punt, was the first one of the game. I mean, I think Sprigg got the ball first, went 3 and out, went to punt,

0: Joe.
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2: News. I'm CJ Papa, the hero captain of the Fly Dubai flight, tells India Prime Minister Narendra Modi,
3: "The door is right there, and I was still getting hit, but I opened the door, and everyone else who helped was just as incremental to this effort."
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Cyndi Lauper there on your variety station, 99.7 KJO. Oh, just about 10 minutes in front of 7 o'clock. Good Friday morning. 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

Boing Chung, everybody have fun tonight. Caveman Football on the air tonight. Art Along the Rogue starting today. Here's Daniel Powder, K-Joe.

How about that one? Billy Joel's Uptown Girl on K-Joe. I'm Alex Bauer, swapping spots with Aaron today. Hope you don't mind. And a good morning all the same. The Proclaimers coming at you.

That is Queen, Crazy Little Thing Called Love on KAJO. I'm Alex Bauer, encouraging you that even though Hunger Action Month is over, stop on into our studio and drop off some food for the food bank. If my memory serves and my sources are correct, sounds like they beat their goal of over 10,000 pounds of food for this last month. Hunger Action Month it was, and oh man, that is so good. I love that. So,

Fox 20. If you're gone here on KJO, I'm Alex Bauer, swapping spots with Aaron. Today, the noon report is getting pretty close, so don't go anywhere. How about the motels? Only the lonely

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I'm Alex Bauer, swapping spots with Aaron today. Hope you don't mind. It'll be back to normal on Monday.

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Back by popular demand this season is the Win, Place, and Show contest. 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

0: Rogue Credit Union recognizes that student athletes take on big roles with big responsibilities and deserve to be recognized. 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

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Hold On! Yeah, the big debut for the girls of Wilson Phillips.